Tom Scott with so many great musicians here doing tones for Jones Bones. That's a Chicoria composition. Jay Asprey helping, also Phil Woods and Randy Brecker. It's a great album titled Bebop United. It's on the MCG Jazz label. How are you and welcome? I'm Tony Mowat. Cyrus Chestnut up next, featuring Hubert Laws on flutes.

0: 5 in the front, 5 in the back,
1: and there's laying on us, laying down, there's a, say, amen.

0: Oh, yeah?
1: Two monsters at the organ. Nice tribute to Jimmy Smith. Jimmy Smith there with Joey DeFrancesco, both playing the organ and Midnight Special. The album is titled Legacy. Before that, Cyrus Chestnut, Fur Elise, is the song that we heard. Hubert Laws playing flute. Nice thing. I like that very much. Here's Rodney Jones.

Nat Simpkins from his album Spare Ribs, Autumn in New York. And Diane Shore, just before that, Diane Shore, Nice Work If You Can Get It, is the song that we heard. Before that, Ronnie Jones and No Time for the Blues.

Coltrane with Donald Byrd. What a great combination that is. John Coltrane, Donald Byrd, and If I'm Lucky is the song that we heard. One of the best of the Bethlehem sessions. And before that, the Count Basie Orchestra. That was recorded live in Sweden. The song, written by Freddie Green, Corner Pocket. And that's it for this hour. I'm Tony Mowa. Let's wrap it up with Jimmy Hamilton, Tommy Flanagan at the piano.

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Houston person from the album Blue Velvet. And for this album, Blue Velvet, Houston playing tenor with Richard Wyans on piano and Be My Love. Yes, he can make any song sound like a jazz tune, I'm telling you. Houston person, my man. I'm Tony Mowat. Here's a classic thing. This is done by Art Blakey and the Jazz Messengers with Wayne Shorter and Curtis Fuller and Lee Morgan. This is the Curtis Fuller composition, A La Mode.

Long About Now. That's the title of the song, too. Featuring Keith Eiler. Keith Eiler with Vinny Valentino. Marvelous guitarist. And this Keith Eiler album is titled Spaces and Places. Before that, Art Blakey and the Jazz Messengers, A La Mode. From the album, Art Blakey and the Jazz Messengers, that's on the Impulse label. I'm Tony Mowat. Up next is Grant Green. Big hit for him from the album Sunday Morning. This is called Tracin' Tracy.

They were known as the Groove Brothers, the Master Sounds, the Montgomery Brothers, and the leader, of course, Wes Montgomery on guitar. That was Angel Eyes. Joni Mitchell giving us her version of I Wish I Were in Love Again. I'm Tony Moa. Let's wrap things up here for this hour with Harry Allen and John Pizzarelli on guitar. Pennies from Heaven.

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And that's called Autobahn Blues, done by Ralph Burns. He wrote it too, with him Tal Farlow on guitar. My, does that go back a few years. That helps us get started for this hour of Monday Jazz. I'm Tony Mowat. Here's Paul Shapiro. This is a song titled Light Rolls Away the Darkness.

That is classic Cal Jader. What a marvelous vibraphonist. And, of course, most of his music became very popular by way of the Latin jazz. From the album simply entitled Cal Jader Quartet, which is on the Fantasy label, we heard A Light Groove. Very nice. Cal Jader. I'm Tony Moa. Javon Jackson up next. And he calls this one Southside Eddie.

That's a nice tribute to Stevie Wonder, done by Danilo Perez, better known as Danilo Perez, with Ben Street on bass and Adam Cruz playing drums. Before that, Howard Jendel, Dr. Howard Jendel, and Who Can I Turn To?

Clark Terry with Phil Woods, the album Happy Horns. Happy Horns of Clark Terry and Phil Woods. Ellington Rides Again. That's a nice medley. Adam Rafferty before that doing Triste. I'm Tony Mowat. That's it for this hour of jazz. David Seals and Lime Sillery to wrap it up. There's more jazz coming right here on your jazz station.

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3: 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The Will Rogers Memorial Museum in Claremore presents Around the Hollywood Campfire, Saturday night, July 11th at 7 p.m. Public Radio Tulsa's John Woolley will join the noted local musicians Janet Rutland, Shelby Eicher, and Scott McQuaid for cowboy songs, stories, and memories from your favorite westerns. 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

That was music composed by Harry Warren. He's written so many gorgeous songs, and many of those songs became jazz vehicles, like this one for Ralph Sharon and the trio. Spring Isn't Everything, the name of that song. What a beautiful song that is, too. Harry Warren and Ralph Sharon, great combination. I'm Tony Mowat. Later on this hour, we'll hear some Louis Armstrong with Oscar Peterson. Also, Charlie Hayden. And later on, even Pat Metheny. Let's continue right now with Ada Rivati, tenor saxophonist. And with him, Mike Stern and Jill McCarron.

For it's in my sweetest smile. Yes. Just to think that I'm the lucky one who will lead her down

From the album An American Icon, there are so many great musicians on this CD. It's on the Hip-O label. Louis Armstrong there. Sweet Lorraine. Oscar Peterson was the pianist. I'm Tony Moa. This is Monday, and I hope the weather is agreeing with you. And hope you're enjoying the jazz. Of course, I certainly am, and I appreciate you being there, my friends.

Charlie Hayden with Ernie Watts doing Passion Flower. Before that, Marlena Shaw's version of Love Is Here to Stay. And Emily Remler starting off this set doing Dawood with Hank Jones at the piano.

Thelonious Monk wrote it, and it was performed here by Tom Alfs on violin. With him playing bass was Jay Lenhart. Pat Metheny before that, and Snova from his Day Trip collection. Snova, Pat Metheny on the None Such label. That's the title of it. I'm Tony Moe. I thank you so much for sharing this hour with me, my friends. Let's conclude it with Craig Davis, marvelous piano player, and his version of Turn Out the Stars.

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1: 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You get the idea. 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

Tom Scott with so many great musicians here doing tones for Jones Bones. That's a Chicoria composition. Jay Ashby helping, also Phil Woods and Randy Brecker. It's a great album titled Bebop United. It's on the MCG Jazz label. How are you and welcome? I'm Tony Mowat. Cyrus Chestnut up next, featuring Hubert Laws on flutes.

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0: Oh, yeah?
1: Two monsters at the organ. Nice tribute to Jimmy Smith. Jimmy Smith there with Joey DeFrancesco, both playing the organ and Midnight Special. The album is titled Legacy. Before that, Cyrus Chestnut, Fur Elise, is the song that we heard. Hubert Laws playing flute. Nice thing. I like that very much. Here's Rodney Jones.

Nat Simpkins from his album Spare Ribs, Autumn in New York, and Diane Shore just before that. Diane Shore, Nice Work If You Can Get It, is the song that we heard. Before that, Ronnie Jones and No Time for the Blues.

Coltrane with Donald Byrd. What a great combination that is. John Coltrane, Donald Byrd, and If I'm Lucky is the song that we heard. One of the best of the Bethlehem Sessions. And before that, the Count Basie Orchestra. That was recorded live in Sweden. The song, written by Freddie Green, Corner Pocket. And that's it for this hour. I'm Tony Mowa. Let's wrap it up with Jimmy Hamilton, Tommy Flanagan at the piano.

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Houston person from the album Blue Velvet. And for this album, Blue Velvet, Houston playing tenor with Richard Wyans on piano and Be My Love. Yes, he can make any song sound like a jazz tune, I'm telling you. Houston person, my man. I'm Tony Mowat. Here's a classic thing. This is done by Art Blakey and the Jazz Messengers with Wayne Shorter and Curtis Fuller and Lee Morgan. This is the Curtis Fuller composition, A La Mode.

Long About Now. That's the title of the song, too. Featuring Keith Eiler. Keith Eiler with Vinnie Valentino. Marvelous guitarist. And this Keith Eiler album is titled Spaces and Places. Before that, Art Blakey and the Jazz Messengers, A La Mode. From the album, Art Blakey and the Jazz Messengers, that's on the Impulse label. I'm Tony.

They were known as the Groove Brothers, the Master Sounds, the Montgomery Brothers, and the leader, of course, Wes Montgomery on guitar. That was Angel Eyes. Joni Mitchell giving us her version of I Wish I Were in Love Again. I'm Tony Moa. Let's wrap things up here for this hour with Harry Allen and John Pizzarelli on guitar. Pennies from Heaven.

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4: I've got the Wynton Marsalis Quartet for you from The Magic Hour. Features Eric Lewis, Carlos Enriquez, and Al Jackson. The song is called You and Me.

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George Kahn on piano and the song Rumor Has It. It's off of his release Straight Ahead. Good stuff. Chuck Levin's here in the Jazz Living Room. Welcome, friends. I've got Wynton Marsalis coming up and Ray Brown, Tony and Pete Levin, Jerry Mulligan, Herbie Hancock, Paul Brown, and Ben Patterson, and more. Man, this is just tremendous. Going to have some Wes Montgomery start off this set from the incredible jazz guitar, Tommy Flanagan being featured on piano, and it is the D Natural Blues, the Monterey Blues.

Bassist Ray Brown and Tangerine from the release called Ultimate Ray Brown. Wynton Marsalis ahead of that from Best of the Jazz at Lincoln Center Galas. Natalie Merchant, the vocalist on that, from the group 10,000 Maniacs. The song The Worst Thing. Interesting stuff, for sure. Chuck Levin's here. Going to move on now to Tony and Pete Levin, the Levin brothers, with a King Crimson piece. This is called Mate Kudasai.

Paul Brown Quartet with his version of Benny Golson's great Whisper Not. That's off of his Speak Low release. Paul Brown Quartet, yeah. Herbie Hancock before that with Driftin' from Taken Off. It also had Freddie Hubbard on trumpet and Dexter Gordon on tenor sax with Herbie there, Driftin'. And Jerry Mulligan did Open Country from Jazz Profile, featured Bob Brookmeyer on trombone. And Tony and Pete Levin with Mata Kudasai from the Levin Brothers release. Yeah? Chuck Levin's here. Welcome, friends. Going to wrap up the hour here in the Jazz Living Room with the sounds of Ben Patterson. This is off of That Old Feeling. He's on piano. Chris Florey on guitar. And the song, When I Grow Too Old to Dream.

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4: Dave Grusin with a little West Side Story music. It is cool

John Basile from the No Apologies release and the song Perugia. He was on guitar, Pat Bianchi on organ, and Carmen and Torre on there as well. Oh yeah, the Jazz Living Room, that's where you've landed here, and it's a good spot, really. Because we got some great music, we're just kind of kicking back and enjoying, and so why not just join in? Yeah, Houston Person coming up, Jamal Ramirez, Lynn Arial, Cannonball Adderley, Josh Lawrence, Mose Allison, Teddy Edwards, some great stuff, some great adventures. And I'm going to start off the set with David K. Matthews from Fantasy Vocal Sessions, Wayne DeSilva on tenor sax on this, and the vocalist on this one is Tony Lindsay. And the song When Sunny Gets Blue.

Jamal Ramirez there. He's on drums from African Skies with Save Your Love For Me. Warren Wolf also on there on Vibes. Now we're going to go to Lynn Arielle.

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There you go with some Moe's in your ear. Moe's Allison. Lost Mind, the song. Help him find his mind. It's off of his release, The Sage of Tippo. Oh my, Moe's. Josh Lawrence ahead of that with Around the Circle. That was off of Contrast. Josh there on trumpet. Cannonball Adderley with Bohemia After Dark. From the Savoy Originals with Nat Adderley, Donald Byrd, Jerome Richardson, Horace Silver, Kenny Clark. My goodness, what a group. Yeah. Lynn Arial did Kumbaya from Arise ahead of that. Chuck Levin's here. Welcome, friends. We're going to wrap up this hour of jazz in the living room with Teddy Edwards. This is off of Smooth Sailing. He's on tenor, and Richard Wyons on piano, along with Ray Drummond and Chip White. And the song is Smooth Sailing.

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Love the title of that CD. It's called All's Fair in Love and Jazz. Yeah, that's the Jen Hodge All-Stars. The song is called Dardanella. Jen Hodge on bass, Chris Davis on trumpet. Oh boy, yeah. Chuck Levin's here, the Jazz Living Room. That's where we are, and we got some great music for you. Bob Alberti and the Quartet, Duke Jordan, Margot Ray coming up, Emmett Cohen, John Doakes and George G, always fun, Corcoran Holt, and Stan Getz as well. So, getting with it here, we're going to go to Benny Green, featuring Peter Washington and Kenny Washington. This is off of the release called Magic Beans. Yeah, and the song is Further Away.

That's bassist Corcoran Holt featuring Andre Murchison on trombone. The song Brother Cork. It's off of his release called The Mecca, Corcoran Holt. Ahead of that, John Doakes and George G. In the song Segment, John Doakes sings, George G. swings. George is the band leader, yeah. Emmett Cohen, ahead of that, with When I Fall in Love from Master's Legacy series. Jimmy Cobb was on drums on that, with Emmett Cohen on piano. Margot Ray with Angel Eyes from The Roots of Ray. Justo Almario being featured on tenor sax on that. Some great stuff, and we're going to wrap up jazz in the living room here for this hour with something from The Essential, Stan Getz. Features Oscar Peterson on piano. Here is Pennies from Heaven.

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8: Jane Harris on piano, it is the three sounds, and time after time.

John Coltrane at Zoff of Coltrane Sound. He was on soprano sax there with McCoy Tyner on piano. The song Central Park West. My goodness. Chuck Levin's here. I welcome you, friends. Come on in. Have a seat. You will enjoy. I know you will. Just, you know, come on. Marty Now Group coming up. The WDR Big Band, Pearl Django, Bobby Watson, Vince Guaraldi with a great one. And George Shearing, Dakota Staton, Miles Davis as well. So we're going to have some great adventures here in the Jazz Living Room. Yeah. Hart Skonen album for you to start off the set from Leading the British Invasion. John Hart, Adam Skone, Rudy Albin, and The Look of Love.

That's the WDR Big Band from Rediscovered Allington. Dick Oates being featured on flute there. The song Just a Gentle Word from You Will Do. Gonna go to Pearl Django now with Springin'.

In the Night. Oh my, what a treat. That's off of the release, In the Night. George Shearing Quintet with Dakota Staten. Oh yeah. Emil Richards on Vibes, also in on that session. And ahead of that, Vince Guaraldi with Linus and Lucy. You know that. Yeah, Bobby Watson did The Entrepreneur for Madam C.J. Walker from Made in America. And Pearl Django did the song Springin' from Time Flies. Oh, yeah, and it does. We're wrapping up the hour here in the Jazz Living Room. And we're going to wrap it up with some Miles Davis off of Kind of Blue. John Coltrane on there, and Bill Evans, Paul Chambers, Jimmy Cobb, Wynton Kelly. Oh, yeah. And the song All Blues.

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1: 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The Tulsa PAC Presents will feature another summer musical, this year Rodgers and Hammerstein's beloved classic Oklahoma, as they bring to life a celebration of love, rivalry, and the untamed promise of the American frontier. 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
7: 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We'll get started with something from bassist Luke Selleck's album, Alchemist. This piece is called Brothers.

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a version of the Antonio Carlos Jobim bossa nova How Insensitive by Virginia Schenk, and it was Kevin Bales with her on piano. Good morning. Welcome to Morning Jazz. I'm Kate Borger, and I have a great hour ahead, including Johnny Hodges, Stan Getz, Milt Jackson, Earl Hines, and some contemporary albums as well coming up. Right now, we're going to go to Corey Weeds from his album O Solo Mio. Corey Weeds on alto sax, Eric Alexander on tenor sax, Mike LaDun on organ for the song Estate.

Johnny Hodges there with Jeep's Blues, along with Billy Strayhorn on piano. We heard from Nancy Banks ahead of that with Tintin Deo. I'm Kate Borger. How are you today? Hope all is well and hope you have a great day ahead. I also hope that you can stick around a while. We have a lot of terrific jazz for you. And we're going now to a bossa nova played by Stan Getz. This is the Antonio Carlos Jobim song O Grande Amor with Stan Getz on saxophone and Chick Corea on piano.

The vocalist was Gail Pettis, and from her album Here in the Moment, that was Who Can I Turn To. Stan gets ahead of that, with Grande Amour. And still to come in this hour, we'll be hearing from vocalist Susan Tobachman, Earl Father Hines, and I am Kate Borger. You're tuned to Morning Jazz. Right now we're going to a song that's been recorded by so many people. It's so hard to choose which version to play. There's so many good versions of Rodgers and Hart's My Funny Valentine. This one features Horace Silver on piano and Milt Jackson on vibes.

A lighthearted arrangement of the Gershwin tune, The Man I Love, from Susan Tabachman. It's off of her album called Touch and Go, and the tenor saxophonist was Joel Fram along with her. Before that, we heard My Funny Valentine from Milt Jackson. I'm Kate Borger. Good morning and welcome to Morning Jazz. Great to have you along. We're going to go to the great Earl Hines now. Earl Father Hines from the album The Indispensable Earl Hines. And this is called I Found a New Baby.

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Starting off this hour of morning jazz with the wonderful combination of clarinet and vibes, Felix Spikely and Joe Doubleday. The tune is After You've Gone.

These foolish things remind me of you. What a sweet tune. And done there by Mike Melito and Dino Lucito from their album You're It. Mike Melito on drums, Dino Lucito on piano, and Larry McKenna on tenor sax. I'm Kate Borger, and you're tuned to Morning Jazz. Thank you for joining me. What an hour ahead. Lots of terrific artists, terrific tunes. We're going to be hearing from Diego Rivera, the musician, Jimmy Heath, Jerry Mulligan, Dennis Rowland, the Christian McBride Big Band, and Wes Montgomery, too. Right now, going to Ron Gill and the album The Songs of Billy Strayhorn. Here's Grievin'.

back again? Or will it be black again? How far, how long can the pain go on? Every day, every night.

From his release, Indigenous, tenor saxophonist Diego Rivera with BLM Plaza. I'm Kate Borger, and you are tuned to Morning Jazz. Thanks so much for being there today, and let's move on to some more saxophone, actually, from Ian Hendrickson Smith. He's on alto sax. Corey Weeds joining him on tenor sax. And this is the title track from the Ian Hendrickson Smith album, The Lowdown.

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I'm Gonna Go Fishing was the name of that tune from the album The Complete Verve Concert Band Sessions from Jerry Mulligan. Before that, Jimmy Heath with the ballad from Upper Neighbor's Suite. Kate Borger with you for Morning Jazz. So glad you could tune in today. Hope you're glad too. That's really the point. And we're going to go now to Dennis Roland from the album Now Dig This. This is the beautiful tune, My Ship.

The piece Milestones from the Christian McBride Big Band. The album is for Jimmy, Wes, and Oliver, and that was Joey DeFrancesco on organ. And speaking of Wes, we have one coming up from Wes Montgomery to wrap up this hour. I'm Kate Borger. Glad you could be with me for Morning Jazz. We're going to the D-Natural or Monterey Blues from the Group Brothers. Wes Montgomery on guitar, Buddy Montgomery on piano.

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7: Welcome to another hour of Morning Jazz. We're going to get it started with the Taylor Grisman Jazz Quartet and a classic tune, East of the Sun, featuring the wonderful David Grisman on mandolin.

Artie Shaw on clarinet, and Hank Jones on piano for Too Marvelous for Words, marvelous tune by Richard Whiting. I'm Kate Borger with you for Morning Jazz, and I have a really fine hour ahead, so I hope you can stay tuned for a while. We're going to be hearing from Mary Foster Conklin, the Michael O'Neill Quartet, the Bill Peterson Trio, Marty Elkins, Houston Person, and more. So moving on to an album of Beatles songs, but of course in the jazz realm, of pianist Paul Toofman, and we're going to hear his version of Here Comes the Sun.

The singer Mary Foster Conklin, Cinnamon and Clove. Kate Borge, you're here for Morning Jazz. How are you doing today? Hope all is well, and hope that you'll be tuned in for a while. We have a lot more fine music coming up. Right now we're going to hear from the Michael O'Neill Quartet. The album is called And Then It Rained. Michael O'Neill on tenor sax for The Dreams We Left Behind.

Comes Love. Love that tune. That was a version from Marty Elkins off of her album Walking by the River. And it was Joel Diamond on organ. The Bill Peterson Trio ahead of that with Horace. Kate Borger with you for Morning Jazz. Still to come in this hour, drummer Richard Barada and Ron Sunshine. But right now we're going to hear from Houston Person with a great tune from the American Songbook. It's The Night We Called It a Day.

That really is a terrific tune. I mean, you don't quite realize it when you see the movie of Guys and Dolls or the stage version of Guys and Dolls with the great choreography and the dynamic performance of Luck Be a Lady. But just hearing the melody played by Vincent Herring on alto sax and Richard Barata on drums, you realize just what a cool song that is. Luck Be a Lady, from the album Music in Film, from Richard Barata. I'm Kate Borger, glad to be with you for Morning Jazz. Going to Ron Sunshine now on vocals and harmonica. Dan Block on tenor sax. This is called Three Corner Bite.

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8: We'll get this hour of Morning Jazz started with something in three-quarter time. It's Waltzing Out of Town from the Richard Schulman Trio.

Silver Serenade. That's a version from Conrad Herwig, the trombonist, off of his album The Latin Side of Horace Silver. I'm Kate Borger. Good morning and welcome to another hour of Morning Jazz with artists like Dave Miller and Rebecca Dumaine, also Joe Newman, the Eric Lilly Trio, Ken Poplowski, Jimmy McGriff, Josie Falbo, and the Turtle Island Quartet. A lot of classic tunes as well this hour. Right now we're going to a tune called The Saga of Harrison Crab Feathers. Not a classic tune yet, but we're going to hear it from the Clovis Kiesecker Ensemble featuring Pat Clovis on bass and Tommy Kiesecker on vibes. This, again, is called The Saga of Harrison Crab Feathers.

Just a lovely version of The Very Thought of You from trumpeter Joe Newman. The Dave Miller Trio before that did The Boy Next Door.

from the album Deed I Do, and that was Rebecca Dumaine on vocals. I'm Kate Borger. So glad you could be with me this morning. Let's go to an up-tempo tune right now from the Eric Lilly Trio. The album is called Follow Up, and this is Bud Bop.

The song was A Ship Without a Sail from Ken Poplawski. The Eric Lilly Trio ahead of that with Bud Bop. And you are tuned to Morning Jazz. I'm Kate Borger. Thanks for joining me. And let's go to Jimmy McGriff along with Frank West on tenor sax for the great Isham Jones tune, It Had to Be You.

Devil May Care, a version from Josie Falbo. And before that, Jimmy McGriff with that wonderful tune, It Had to Be You. Jimmy McGriff, David Newman, and Frank West on that track. I'm Kate Borger. Glad to be with you this morning. Thanks for tuning in. Let's go to one more tune in this hour. And it's from the Turtle Island String Quartet playing a Dizzy Gillespie jazz standard. Here's A Night in Tunisia from the Turtle Island String Quartet.

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4: I've got the Colin Villon Trio to start this hour of jazz with something from their Ruga release. Colin Villon on piano with Telepathy.

Lester Young and Oscar Peterson together doing I Can't Get Started. They also had Barney Kessel and Ray Brown on there. Takao Iwaki ahead of that with the song called Gaslight. Takao on tenor sax from the CD called Introducing Takao Iwaki. Ronnie Wells, Ron Elston before that with Here I Am, title track to that Jazz Karma release. Ronnie Wells and Ron Elston. Jazz with Chuck Levins, and got something now from Jake Fryer and Bud Shank. It's the Jake Fryer Bud Shank Quintet, actually. And it's from the CD In Good Company. The song is Agnesia.

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4: Lou Donaldson off of the Jazz Walk CD starts this hour of jazz with Chuck Levins. Great piece, it's Autumn Nocturne.

It's what happens after a night at the track, I guess. This song called Broke in the Morning from the release An Old Sweet Song on Seabreeze. It's the Frank Haley, Eric Zukoski trio, Broke in the Morning. Freddie Cole before that with I Will Wait for You from Le Grand Freddie with Joe Locke on Vibes. And Dan Rose did song called Fountains, Dan Rose on guitar. The CD is just called Dan Rose. Wow. It's Jazz with Chuck Levins, and I got TK Blue for you. This is from Latin Bird on Motema, and the song Moods of...

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That's off of the CD, Do You Have Any Sugar? Stanley Turrentine with Joe Sample on piano and the song Far Too Little Love. Before that, Pat Martino with Trudy Pitts on organ. Waltz for Jerry, Best of Prestige. And TK Blue before that with Moods of Parker from their release, Latin Bird. Jazz with Chuck Levins, and got Frank Potenza for you now from the release For Joe. Features John Paisano on guitar and Frank Potenza on guitar as well. And the song is called Voce.

0: 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Jazz Classics in HD from the University of Tulsa.
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So much great music, kicking back with my coffee, getting into it. Got something from Eli Yameen and Evan Christopher to start off with. It is Louie's Dream.

In a mellow tone, being done there by Ernestine Anderson with Benny Carter on alto sax. It's off of her Be Mine Tonight Concord CD in a mellow tone. Don Bennett with Euphoria ahead of that from the Simplexity CD. And Orbert Davis started off the set with Ain't No Sunshine. That's a great song. Ryan Cohan on piano. Orbert Davis on trumpet and from Priority, Ain't No Sunshine. Jazz with Chuck Levin's in. I got guitarist Russell Malone for you now as we continue on. Off of Sweet Georgia Peach, here is the song for Darius.

This is a test of the Oklahoma Emergency Alert System. This message originated from the State Emergency Operations Center. In the event of an emergency, this system will bring you important information. This test is now concluded.

Clipper Anderson there, and the title track to that CD on Origin called The Road Home. Had Darren Clendenin on piano, Clipper Anderson on bass. Scott Hamilton before that from Radio City, his Concord release, that with the song Tonight I Shall Sleep With a Smile on My Face. And Russell Malone started off the set with a song for Darius off of Sweet Georgia Peach. Ah, Jazz with Chuck Levin's got three voices coming up. Group called Three Voices, Kim Pencil, Rusty Burge, and Tony Bennett coming up with Ray Charles. Oh, and Pete Malinburney doing I Love Paris coming up as well. Here's Charlie Bird to start off the set and the song Meditation with Ken Paplowski on clarinet.

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4: John Pizzarelli from his Dear Mr. Cole release, I should say. And a great piece called This Way Out.

It's Jane Monheit with Look for the Silver Lining off of her release, simply called Home. Paul Carlin ahead of that did UMMG. It actually stands for Upper Manhattan Medical Group. And his CD is called La Rumba is a Lonesome Thing. How do you like that? What a takeoff on the Billy Strayhorn title. And UMMG is Strayhorn piece, too. Well, anyway, John Stenger on piano on that. Paul Carlin on tenor sax. Dave Brubeck before that with You Go to My Head off of the Love Songs release with Bill Smith on clarinet. Got so Mike Quebec to continue on now with jazz, here on Jazz with Chuck Levins with something from Ballads and the song Imagination.

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6: I've got the Wynton Marsalis Quartet for you from The Magic Hour. Features Eric Lewis, Carlos Enriquez, and Al Jackson. The song is called You and Me.

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George Kahn on piano, and the song Rumor Has It. It's off of his release Straight Ahead. Good stuff. Chuck Levin's here in the Jazz Living Room. Welcome, friends. I've got Wynton Marsalis coming up, and Ray Brown, Tony and Pete Levin, Jerry Mulligan, Herbie Hancock, Paul Brown, and Ben Patterson, and more. Man, this is just tremendous. Going to have some Wes Montgomery start off this set from the incredible jazz guitar, Tommy Flanagan being featured on piano, and it is the D Natural Blues, the Monterey Blues.

bassist Ray Brown and Tangerine from the release called Ultimate Ray Brown. Wynton Marsalis ahead of that from Best of the Jazz at Lincoln Center Galas. Natalie Merchant, the vocalist on that, from the group 10,000 Maniacs. The song, The Word.

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0: with John Fulbright, the Red Dirt Rangers, Garcia Blanton, and many more performers, songwriters, and those who love the legacy of Guthrie's music. 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

The Paul Brown Quartet with his version of Benny Golson's great Whisper Not. That's off of his Speak Low release. Paul Brown Quartet, yeah. Herbie Hancock before that with Driftin' from Taken Off. It also had Freddie Hubbard on trumpet and Dexter Gordon on tenor sax with Herbie there, Driftin'. And Jerry Mulligan did Open Country from Jazz Profile, featured Bob Brookmeyer on trombone. And Tony and Pete Levin with Mata Kudasai from the Levin Brothers release. Yeah? Chuck Levin's here. Welcome, friends. Going to wrap up the hour here in the Jazz Living Room with the sounds of Ben Patterson. This is off of That Old Feeling. He's on piano. Chris Flory on guitar. And the song, When I Grow Too Old to Dream,

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7: 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The University of Tulsa School of Music is offering their All-State Choral and Vocal Camp Monday through Friday, July 27th through the 31st. 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
8: Dave Grusin with a little West Side Story music. It is cool

John Basile from the No Apologies release and the song Perugia. He was on guitar, Pat Bianchi on organ, and Carmen and Torre on there as well. Oh yeah, the Jazz Living Room, that's where you've landed here, and it's a good spot, really. Because we got some great music, we're just kind of kicking back and enjoying, and so why not just join in? Yeah, Houston Person coming up, Jamal Ramirez, Lynn Arial, Cannonball Adderley, Josh Lawrence, Mose Allison, Teddy Edwards, some great stuff, some great adventures. And I'm going to start off the set with David K. Matthews from Fantasy Vocal Sessions, Wayne De Silva on tenor sax on this, and the vocalist on this one is Tony Lindsay. And the song When Sunny Gets Blue.

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Jamal Ramirez there. He's on drums from African Skies with Save Your Love For Me. Warren Wolf also on there on Vibes. Now we're going to go to Lynn Arielle.

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Lost Mind, the song. 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It's off of his release, The Sage of Tippo. Oh my, Moe's. Josh Lawrence ahead of that with Around the Circle. That was off of Contrast, Josh there on trumpet. Cannonball Adderley with The Bohemia After Dark. From the Savoy Originals with Nat Adderley, Donald Byrd, Jerome Richardson, Horace Silver, Kenny Clark. My goodness, what a group. Yeah. Lynn Arial did Kumbaya from Arise ahead of that. Chuck Levin's here. Welcome, friends. We're going to wrap up this hour of jazz in the living room with Teddy Edwards. This is off of Smooth Sailing. He's on tenor, and Richard Wyons on piano, along with Ray Drummond and Chip White. And the song is Smooth Sailing.

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4: From the Thelonious Monk Quartet with John Coltrane at Carnegie Hall, here's the song, Evidence.

Love the title of that CD. It's called All's Fair in Love and Jazz. Yeah, that's the Jen Hodge All-Stars. The song is called Dardanella. Jen Hodge on bass, Chris Davis on trumpet. Oh boy, yeah. Chuck Levin's here, the Jazz Living Room. That's where we are, and we got some great music for you. Bob Alberti and the Quartet, Duke Jordan, Margot Ray coming up, Emmett Cohen, John Doakes and George G, always fun, Corcoran Holt, and Stan Getz as well. So, getting with it here, we're going to go to Benny Green, featuring Peter Washington and Kenny Washington. This is off of the release called Magic Beans. Yeah, and the song is Further Away.

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bassist Corcoran Holt, featuring Andre Murchison on trombone. The song Brother Cork. It's off of his release called The Mecca, Corcoran Holt. Ahead of that, John Doakes and George G. In the song Segment, John Doakes sings, George G. swings. George is the band leader, yeah. Emmett Cohen, ahead of that, with When I Fall in Love from Master's Legacy series. Jimmy Cobb was on drums on that, with Emmett Cohen on piano. Margot Ray with Angel Eyes from The Roots of Ray. Justo Almario being featured on tenor sax on that. Some great stuff, and we're going to wrap up jazz in the living room here for this hour with something from The Essential, Stan Getz. Features Oscar Peterson on piano. Here is Pennies from Heaven.

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4: Jane Harris on piano, it is the three sounds, and time after time.

John Coltrane at Zoff of Coltrane Sound. He was on soprano sax there with McCoy Tyner on piano. The song Central Park West. My goodness. Chuck Levin's here. I welcome you, friends. Come on in. Have a seat. You will enjoy. I know you will. Just, you know, come on. Marty Now Group coming up. The WDR Big Band, Pearl Django, Bobby Watson, Vince Guaraldi with a great one. And George Shearing, Dakota Staton, Miles Davis as well. So we're going to have some great adventures here in the Jazz Living Room. Yeah. Hart Schoenen album for you to start off the set from Leading the British Invasion. John Hart, Adam Schoen, Rudy Albin, and The Look of Love.

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That's the WDR Big Band from Rediscovered Allington. Dick Oates being featured on flute there. The song Just a Gentle Word from You Will Do. Gonna go to Pearl Django now with Springin'.

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In the Night. Oh my, what a treat. That's off of the release, In the Night, George Shearing Quintet with Dakota Staton. Oh yeah. Emil Richards on Vibes, also in on that session. And ahead of that, Vince Guaraldi with Linus and Lucy. You know that. Yeah, Bobby Watson did The Entrepreneur for Madam C.J. Walker from Made in America. And Pearl Django did the song Springin' from Time Flies. Oh, yeah, and it does. We're wrapping up the hour here in the Jazz Living Room. And we're going to wrap it up with some Miles Davis off of Kind of Blue. John Coltrane on there, and Bill Evans, Paul Chambers, Jimmy Cobb, Wynton Kelly. Oh, yeah. And the song All Blues.

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7: 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The University of Tulsa School of Music is offering their All-State Choral and Vocal Camp Monday through Friday, July 27th through the 31st. This day camp is for high school age students and will focus on All-State High School choir audition preparation in the choral rehearsals and sectionals. They will also participate with TU faculty and guest artists in private lessons and master classes. 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

That's called Orange Colored Sky. You recognize that as a hit for Nat King Cole, I'm sure. Well, B.G. Adair giving us her version of it from the Nat King Cole collection. And she's done that for Sinatra as well and several others. Marvelous piano player B.G. Adair and Orange Colored Sky getting us started for this hour of Tuesday Jazz. I'm Tony Mowat. Here's Jimmy Cobb. Jimmy Cobb and Friends. It's from the Marsalis Music Honors series. A nice version of There's Something About You I Don't Know.

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I love that when Joey DeFrancesco picks up that trumpet and still plays the organ in an excellent fashion. That was Joey D doing Just Squeeze Me. It's from the album titled All or Nothing at All. It's on the Big Mo label. Joey DeFrancesco. I'm Tony Mowat. Here's my man Sean Jones teaming up with Tia Fuller on alto and Orrin Evans playing piano. It's from the Roots collection on the Mac Avenue label. Sean Jones playing trumpets. And this is God's Gift.

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That was Bobby Watson, again, Orrin Evans playing piano. And before that, John Coltrane's version of Body and Soul. And starting off the set was Sean Jones from his album Roots. We heard God's Gift.

the Dutch Jazz Orchestra doing the music of Billy Strayhorn and the arrangements of Billy Strayhorn. The album titled Something to Live For, we heard Chelsea Bridge. And before that, Milt Jackson with Coleman Hawkins and Kenny Burrell. It's a classic thing called Stuffy. I'm Tony Mowat. Let's conclude this hour with Bob DeVos and Eric Alexander and Dan Kostelnik.

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next year. What you think you gonna be doing next year?

Now, that is a great and exciting version of It Don't Mean a Thing If It Ain't Got That Swing. And that was part of the Django Reinhardt New York Festival. And Regina Carter there, of course, live at Birdland with Jimmy Rosenberg playing guitar. Getting us started here for this hour of jazz, I'm Tony Mowat. Up next, Kenny Barron.

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Bill Easley doing a nice version of Indian Summer from the album Businessman's Bounce. And before that, Kenny Barron, Ask Me Now. That's from his Sambao album, which has so many beautiful things on there. It's on the Verve label. Once again, let's give a listen to Joey DeFrancesco, this time with Marshall Ivory. It's called Alone Together.

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That was pianist Matt Ray in a tune called Satellite. Before that, Kenny Dorham and a beautiful version of My Ideal. I'm Tony Mowat. So good to be with you. This is your jazz station. And here's Martin Taylor.

That's a song that W.C. Handy wrote called Hesitation Blues, and it featured Madeline Peru with Larry Goldings at the organ. From the album Quartet. I'm Tony Mowat. Let's conclude this hour here with Eldar and his version of Someday. This was recorded live at the Blue Notes in New York City.

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